Shaboozy right there. That is Cowgirl, today's best music, My 95.7. It is the 7 o'clock hour here on your Monday evening. Hello, everyone. I'm Jessie. It's been a rainy day out there, but it's kind of nice. Definitely getting some of that fall vibes. Coming up for you this hour, Noah Kahan, The Kid Laroi. We have Katy Perry, Bruno Mars, some Malcolm Todd, Teddy Swims, Alex Warren, and a whole lot more. Right now it's Pink, Raise Your Glass, My 95.7.

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Benson Boone taking us to the 8 o'clock hour on your Monday night. Looking ahead, Ella Langley, Lewis Capaldi, some Dominic Fike, the Biebs, Jason Derulo, some Alex Warren, Pitbull with Lil Jon, Stella Lefty, Noah Kahan, and a whole lot more. We'll kick off the hour with some Nelly. It's Just a Dream, My 95.7.

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It's Zara Larsson. 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Still ahead this hour, Sienna Spiro, Shine Down, Kane Brown. And a whole lot more. Right now, it's Imagine Dragons, Whatever It Takes, My 95.7.

It is Cat's Eye. 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It's the 9 o'clock hour on your Monday night. Still to come for you, Taylor Swift, Gracie Abrams, Andy Grammer, The Paradox, Bad Wolves. We have Somber, Halsey, and a whole lot more. We'll kick off the hour with Flo Rida. It's Low, My 95.7.

0: 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Do you need another purse? 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

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Did it work?

endeavor. French Montana with Max bringing us to the 10 o'clock hour on your very rainy Monday evening. Still to come for you, we have Teddy Swims, Kygo, the Black Eyed Peas, Gracie Abrams, Paramore, Alexa Carr, some Ella Langley, Post Malone, and a whole lot more. We'll kick off the 10 o'clock hour right now with Bruno Mars. It's Grenade, my 95.7.

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Shaboozy, it is Cowgirl on My 95.7, bringing us to the 11 o'clock hour on your Monday evening. Looking ahead this hour, Ed Sheeran, 3 Days Grace, Big X the Plug, Jason Mraz, The Beaches, Alex Horn, and so much more. 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

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That is all for me tonight. I am Jesse. Thanks for listening along. I'll be back tomorrow night at 7 p.m. for your Tuesday edition of Today's Best Music. 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

0: effect. Yeah. Lays in full effect. Right. Ain't nothing going on but the rent.
1: No doubt.
0: Yeah. 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
0: Cause I like it.
1: Right.
0: No diggity. No doubt. Yeah.
1: Blackstreet Productions.
0: We out. We out.
1: Right.
0: We out.
1: We out.
0: We out.

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0: 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Do you need another purse? 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

fly on my drive to the top. I've been out of shape, taking out the box. I'm an astronaut. I blasted off the planet, rock to cause catastrophe, and it matters more because I had it. Now I had a thought about wreaking havoc on an opposition. Kind of shocking, they want a static with precision. I'm automatic quarterback. I ain't talking second packet. Pack it up on.

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0: All right, good morning. It is Rich and Dina. Nice to have you along on this Tuesday. Morning sunshine today. A little windy and a little cooler, but it's not as cold this morning. I stepped outside. It was much better this morning than yesterday. 66 for a high today, 44 and clear tonight, and an increasing clouds for our Wednesday tomorrow, and 63.
1: It's 58 at the airport, 58 in Superior, 59 downtown. So when it's raining.
0: It was like in the 40s yesterday, so it was chilly.
1: I know. And so when it's raining like this, does Belly like to go outside?
0: No.
1: No. My dogs were just being ridiculous yesterday. I was getting so annoyed, so I had to get a little stern
0: with
1: them.
0: She's like, you want me to stand in the grass? She stands on the sidewalk. She goes, what now? And I'm like, get in the grass. Do your business.
1: I don't mind a rainy day, but there's the downside is when you have pets and they don't want to go out there.
0: I don't want any part of that.
1: Oh, he looks at me like, are you crazy? Ran back underneath the awning. He says, yeah. Like, what do you want me to do? I want you to get out in this rain. I'll stand out here with you and go to the bathroom.
0: It was so cold yesterday. She was like shivering every time she was outside.
1: Oh, that's sad.
0: I'm going to have to get her a winter jacket.
1: You're going to have to get her little boots.
0: Something, because she's not going to be like, if she's cold when it's 40, imagine when it's 10 below. I'm not getting her boots.
1: Get her a little litter box.
0: Litter box? She's not
1: that,
0: a cat.
1: I saw this on
0: she looks, something. I mean, she's as small TikTok. As a cat, but
1: yes.
0: She's not a cat.
1: In Facebook that they had a little chihuahua and they were training it in a litter box.
0: No. No. It's like those people who teach their animals to go on the toilet. No.
1: That would be lovely.
0: No,
1: honestly.
0: It wouldn't.
1: Why?
0: Last thing I want to do is walk in the bathroom and find their mess in the toilet every day. No.
1: I would just flush it. I would be content with that.
0: Not a chance.
1: Especially
0: would I do
1: if
0: that.
1: It was a cat.
0: No. Pass. I'll get it all over the place. It'll just stink in there. It's no. Pass. All right. Anyway, coming up this morning, we'll get to our whack question of the day. News updates with Northern News Now. Siski will be in with sports. Whatever else we can throw in on this Tuesday morning. We start with fun. Not really our song anymore, but it's We Are Young. It's My 95.7. Good morning.

0: Dominic Fike on My95.7, today's best music. 616, it's Rich and Dina. Sunshine, windy, and 66 today. Complete weather details coming up right now, though. Time for Dina's whack question of the day. What do you got?
1: What is something that used to be exciting as a kid but lost its luster as an adult? Driving. That's my answer.
0: No, that's not my answer at all.
1: That's my answer. If I could be driven around, it'd be okay.
0: I don't want to drive.
1: No.
0: Yeah, no, that's not good for me.
1: That's good for me. That's my answer. Driving. It used to be exciting as a kid. Nah, not as much now.
0: All right.
1: What's your answer?
0: It's all kinds of things. Christmas.
1: Oh, but you know what? It changes, though.
0: Well, it's cool when your kids are kids, too, then. And then right. Now that they're growing up, I don't really.
1: Yeah, that's hard. But now you have grandkids. That's fine.
0: Yeah, I know. It just lost some luster.
1: I get it. It's not the same.
0: I used to go to my grandparents who are not around anymore every year.
1: Absolutely.
0: And it was just this special food holiday because they're Italians. So like we just ate and ate and ate and ate. And that lost some luster.
1: The grandparents, once we lose them, Christmas is not the same.
0: Nope. Staying up late. Like that used to be a thing when you were a kid. That was cool. I'm going to stay up all night. Now, I don't want to stay up late.
1: No. Because it just ruins your whole day the next day.
0: Yeah. I mean, having a job seemed cool when I was a kid.
1: Yes.
0: Like, you know, and then you kind of lose everything. You can keep
1: buy all the clothes that you want when you were a kid. Now you have to pay bills with the money.
0: Bills. This goes on and on. What wasn't more exciting as a kid? Everything's more exciting.
1: Yeah. It lost its luster as an adult.
0: Yeah. All right.
1: That's our question of the day. You can answer it at facebook.com, my95.7.
0: Dina's a whack question of the day.
1: So nice.
0: 618. Quick news update. 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
4: From Northern News Now, I'm Natalie Heppner. Big moves made by Duluth City Council last night regarding short-term rentals in the city. The council voting unanimously to change city code. The changes include better defining lodging uses and strengthening enforcement of illegal short-term rentals. Conversion of existing single-family homes to short-term rentals will also be prohibited. The ordinance will also establish a cohesive process for licensing. An investigation continues this morning after a fire at Enbridge's office in Superior. Crews responded around 1:40 Monday morning to report of active flames. As firefighters worked to put the fire out, they noticed some graffiti painted on signs and on the building. Nobody was inside at the time of the fire. And September is Ovarian Cancer Awareness Month, a time to learn and spread the word about symptoms that are subtle yet deadly. The Minnesota Ovarian Cancer Alliance, also known as MOCA, is working to close a dangerous knowledge gap. They tell women to pay attention to any symptoms, such as bloating, abdominal pain, and feeling full quickly. Now, an annual Light Duluth Teal Gala is coming up later this month to raise money and awareness. We have more details about that event on our website. You can also find more news on our website. 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
5: We're expecting a fairly dry day for today after yesterday's decent amount of rainfall. And so clouds will be lingering through the morning hours before we see some gradual clearing heading into the late afternoon and into the evening hours. It's going to be breezy today with westerly winds 10 to 20 miles per hour, sometimes upwards of 25, gusting to 30, and we'll see highs mainly into the 60s today. With Nord News Now, I'm meteorologist Brendan Pham for My95.7.
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0: Exactly, 6:30, Bruce. It's your turn.
2: Wow, boom.
3: Oh, boy.
2: Setting the standard, man. That's what you're all about.
0: Tomorrow.
3: Oh,
0: right? It's tomorrow.
3: Gross. Yeah. That's all I got to say.
2: I'll take notes. Don't worry.
3: It's so gross.
2: To the surprise of no one, Kyler Murray in concussion protocol after that hit on Sunday against the Packers. Apparently feeling pretty good. Was able to take part in meetings yesterday, watch film, and didn't adversely affect his symptoms. So that's a good sign that he might be able to get cleared out of this in time for Sunday's game against the Bears. If he doesn't, it'll be career start number 100 for Carson Wentz. Noon kickoff in Chicago on Sunday. Baseball last night, Yankees put up 6 in the 8th. They clinch a playoff spot by beating the Twins 8-3 at a drizzly Target Field. Aaron Judge a home run in that 8th inning. Josh Bell a home run for the Twins. 6:30 rematch on 610 and 103.9. No help for the Brewers last night. Cubs beat Atlanta 7-3, so Milwaukee's magic number still 2 for the NL Central. They open their final road trip of the year 5:30 tonight in Pittsburgh.
0: All right. Well, the Brewers are going. The Twins are not going.
2: Correct.
0: I mean, that's a foregone conclusion.
2: The only question now for the Brewers is those two. Can they win 100 games for the first time ever?
0: Doesn't help you any, but
2: okay. It doesn't, but it'd be fun. And then the other one is, can they stay clear of Atlanta and avoid having to play in the wild card series?
0: They should be.
2: And get a bye in the division series. Right now, they're 5.5 up. I like their chances to hold on to that.
0: How many games are left in the season about?
2: Milwaukee has 12.
0: Yeah, they're fine. 5 games.
2: I think they're okay.
0: Yeah.
2: But you got to play it out, see what happens.
0: All right, Bruce, thank you, sir.
2: Uh-huh.
0: It is 6:31, back in a couple.
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It's Rich and Dina. 6:45 with sunshine in the forecast today and 66. We'll check weather details in just a couple. 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

0: My 95.7, today's best music, Alex Warren, Fever Dream 647. It's Rich and Dina. Good morning. The My Morning Show with sweltering heat, summer storms, wind, hail. We get it all here in the Northland. 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Dina's pulling $1 bills all out of all over pockets. It's so weird. So, of course, Friday, we're going to be up at the Thomasoni Tour, fourth annual ride to NALS.
1: Yes.
0: And we'll be doing the show from Giants Ridge. And I'm selling raffle tickets as part of my fundraising.
1: Yes,
0: efforts.
1: For the e-bike or 3,000 cash. Yeah. The e-bike, it's
0: a pretty
1: nice.
0: Cool thing. Yeah, it's the e-bike's worth over $5,000. So it's a nice little thing. That's $10 a ticket. So Dina's buying one, but she's pulling out like nickels and pennies and quarters. And
1: I bought some already.
0: Yeah.
1: But I forgot to put Mike's name on one.
0: So you're going to buy one for Mike.
1: Yeah.
0: But you're trying to pay me in
1: well, I have,
0: lint.
1: I usually have cash
0: and
1: in all these extra pockets.
0: She's like pulling money out of all these different pockets.
1: So
0: I got
1: now I have to run to Mike.
0: Crumpled up ones in here. Looks like you work at one of those places that give you a lot of ones.
1: And then I couldn't find more ones, and I said, I'm going to Venmo you.
0: Yeah, she
1: $3.
0: Went
1: to
0: Venmo me $3. I'm like, no, you're not.
1: And you're not paying me in quarters and change, you said. So I think I have more cash down in my vehicle.
0: I do have, I think, what do I have? 13 more tickets available. So if anybody wants to buy a raffle ticket, get a hold of us. I can,
1: it goes to
0: you can
1: house.
0: Venmo me, and I will mail you your ticket. The drawing is this weekend, but you'll have your stub. Might be after the fact, but you'll get it. So it's all
1: it's a great price.
0: Never Surrender. More info at neversurrenderinc.org.
1: And 100% of those proceeds go to patients or
0: and
1: research
0: yeah,
1: to ALS. And they do a ton of amazing things with the patients.
0: Hope
1: if they need
0: four.
1: A bike, if they need a chair, if they need anything, a lift, they use that money 100%.
0: Yeah, they got like a room that's got all this equipment in there that people can go that have it and get equipment that they need. So they do a lot of great things. You can find out more about what Never Surrender is about on their page. Of course, this is one of their events. Their other events are the Blizzard Tour, Black Earth Blizzard Tour, and the Kohler Toyota fishing tournament every year. So
1: I know that I was working at an event selling raffle tickets because I did the Blizzard Tour for 15 years. And a patient, one of the people had his wife who had ALS, and they said that our foundation was amazing and that they had reached out and they had helped them with every single thing they possibly could need.
0: They do a lot of good stuff, and they're hoping to raise $400,000 this year in year number four, which is pretty cool, which will bring it to well over $1 million since this thing has started a few years ago. Of course, the Blizzard Tour does millions and millions throughout the years. They raise a ton of funds, but they do a lot of it. You can actually look and see where all of the money goes on their website. They got all the info on there where it goes. And
1: they're
0: it goes
1: helping
0: to some places,
1: hundreds
0: so.
1: Of people.
0: All right. Anyway, the Thomasoni Tour, Cycle for ALS, coming up this weekend up on the Mesabi Trail. The Giants Ridge, the host this year. Something new for us. So let's run through this day in history and some birthdays for today. It's a birthday,
1: oh,
0: so
1: boy.
0: I figured I would
1: Here
0: play
1: comes
0: this song.
1: The music.
0: Because
1: oh, boy.
0: When Dina was still a country girl.
1: Stop it.
0: She was
1: She's
0: into country
1: so
0: music, and
1: ridiculous.
0: She had just started working with me on this pop here radio station, and I'm like, Dina, you down with OPP? She's like, hey,
1: I was
0: you know
1: new.
0: Me.
1: I was new. Right. I didn't know any better. Kind of when I sang Brass Monkey.
0: Anyway, Dina's down with OPP. And
1: no, I am not down with OPP now that I know what it means. That is not okay.
0: This day in history, September 15th, 74 years ago, 1952, the classic I Love Lucy episode, the one where she's eating the candy in the factory.
1: Oh, yeah,
0: she starts eating it over and over again. That one aired 74 years ago today.
1: That one stands out and them stamping the grapes. Making wine. Did you watch that one?
0: I don't remember that one, but I do remember the candy one. I do remember it, but I don't remember that. But
1: Ethel and Lucy stomping the grapes, making wine. 44 years ago in 1982, the first issue of USA Today was published.
0: And 29 years ago, 1997, Fen-Phen was pulled off the market. That was that miracle drug.
1: Oh,
0: it was two drugs in
1: yes.
0: one, and people are taking it, but then like they were having
1: a lot of medical conditions.
0: Leaky butts and all kinds of
1: what?
0: All kinds of crazy
1: butts.
0: Yeah, all kinds of crazy things.
1: I thought it was like gallbladder problems and stuff.
0: It was heart valves,
1: yes.
0: All kinds of stuff. So they pulled it off the market, but it was making people lose tremendous amounts of weight.
1: Crazy.
0: That was back 29 years ago already, which seems kind of crazy. It was that long ago.
1: But it messed up people a little bit.
0: Birthdays for today. Kay Gee. Naughty by Nature.
1: Oh, boy.
0: 57 years old today. Prince Harry is 42. Mitch Dorge, Crash Test Dummies drummer. That's the Canadian group that had that song. Mitch is 66 years old today.
1: So if there was a question about a song with crazy words in it, that would be it.
0: Oliver Stone, director of Platoon, Wall Street, Born the 4th of July, JFK, Natural Born Killers, Any Given Sunday. I mean, this list goes on. And on and on. Oliver Stone is 80 years old today. And Tommy Lee Jones, Captain America, The Fugitive, Double Jeopardy.
1: And on and on.
0: And Al Gore's roommate at Harvard.
1: Seriously?
0: Yeah. Tommy Lee Jones is 80 years
1: old. That's a random fact.
0: That is a random fact. Hey, if it's your birthday today, happy birthday from all of us here at My 95.7 at 6:53.
1: Happy birthday to you, OPP.
0: Yeah, you know, Dina.
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0: 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She dropped the Cyrus. It's just Miley. She's like Madonna or Prince. That's her thing. This is new Miley. It's called Bass Persuades. 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

0: 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We are less than a week away from Pick Your Purse. It begins this coming Monday. Thousands of dollars worth of designer purses from brands like Coach and Kate Spade and Michael Kors and so forth. We'll be giving those away three times each weekday. Or at least we'll try three times each weekday. 7:45 and 8:45 a.m. and 12:45 p.m. Seems like when we first get the contest rolling, everybody wins. And then as we go along, then there's some people that don't get called, you know, make the call in time. Because once you hear your name, you have 9 minutes and 57 seconds to call us back. 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The purse gallery is not up yet. They're still putting that together because the purses are rolling in. But that'll be up later on this week.
1: I can't wait.
0: And you'll be able to pick out your favorite purses. I always have a couple in mind because you never know when one could go the hour before you win.
1: And at least top three.
0: You never know. Yeah. All right. Anyway, pick your purse details again at my957.com. 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If you text your number
1: seven
0: this morning, we will get you a free car wash, the whole nine yards car wash from the Miller Mall Car Wash. All right. So not my last job, but the one before that, I traveled a lot. I was on the road. I was in hotels. So I ate out a ton by myself. And at first, when I first started doing that job, I was a bit uncomfortable with the whole situation. I just wasn't used to doing it.
1: Right.
0: I felt weird about the whole thing, especially going to decent restaurants. I didn't want to eat fast food every day, so I went to nicer restaurants.
1: Yeah.
0: And I ate, especially because the company's paying, you know.
1: Whatever. Yeah, yeah. I get it.
0: Yeah, so I'd go and have a good steak or something. Not every day, but sometimes. And I would eat in these places and I'd be alone. I felt weird about it, but I got more used to it. I even went to a movie by myself when I was on one of those trips because I wanted to see a movie. I'm like, sitting here on a Wednesday night, might as well go do something. So I started doing stuff like that. So I got more comfortable with it, but I get it's an uncomfortable thing for some people.
1: That's what Michael does now.
0: It's getting more common where people are having to do it or they're choosing to. And I just saw a TikTok or on a TikTok, a Facebook thing, a post a few minutes ago of a girl who says, getting out of my comfort zone. She went to the Dan and Shay concert by herself.
1: Yeah.
0: Said she had a blast and she's glad she went, but she was really apprehensive about it. So I see that this morning and then I get this story that comes across that it's getting more and more popular. According to Restaurant Trends Report, reservations for one are becoming more common. So it's one thing to go out by yourself and go to a restaurant. It's another whole thing to make a reservation ahead of time just for you. But they're up 22% over last year this year. In general, making reservations on Tuesdays is also up about 15%, which is the largest increase of any day of the week. Making breakfast reservations for 9 a.m. hours, the most increasingly popular time slot, up 19%. The next largest increase are 10 a.m. and 4 p.m. for early bird dinner reservations, both up about 15%. And since people love talking about tipping, according to a new report, the average full service restaurant tip is about 19.2%, which is on par with the previous year. Been steady pretty much between 19 and 20% for 18 years now. And tips at quick service places also remain flat at about 15.8%. Overall, tipping is the highest in, here in the Midwest, highest in the country here, followed by California and Washington. See, what's different in our state is in Minnesota, you have to get minimum wage even if you work at a restaurant.
1: Right.
0: But you go to some of those other states and they make $2 and something
1: Wisconsin.
0: An hour.
1: My daughter works there.
0: Yeah, two something
1: well,
0: an hour
1: yeah.
0: Before tips. And of course, that gets made up with tips and they do okay. But in Minnesota, they make at least minimum wage plus their tips. So they do better here than some of the other states. But anyway, going out to eat by yourself is becoming
1: it's becoming a thing.
0: More and more common. People are getting to be more okay with it. And it's really not that bad. Once I got rolling, I feel like because I had my phone, that was a big helper because I'd just sit on my phone for a bit. But if I was just sitting there,
1: But the way you, when you go to a restaurant now and you see two couples, they're both sitting on their phone. So what's the difference if you're sitting there alone or not?
0: I guess, but it just felt weird.
1: It's becoming more common, though. Now that you brought this up, I feel like I've seen one out of every five times I've gone out to eat, I've seen one or two people sitting by themselves.
0: What did I used to tell you all the time, Dina?
1: I'm going to go to Applebee's alone.
0: If you don't start being nice to people, you're going to end up having to go to Applebee's all by yourself.
1: I would not. But I guess if I had to, I would. What else?
0: Well, you're going to have to because that was from that movie. That was from Couples Retreat or something where if you just start being nice, he's going to have to go to Applebee's all by himself. All right, 7:08. This is Train. Play that song. It's My 95.7.

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0: 95.7 with Gracie Abrams. Hit the wall, 7:15. Sunshine, pretty decent day. Kind of fall-like. Windy in 66, 44 tonight. So go cool down a little bit tonight again. Increasing clouds, 63 for our Wednesday tomorrow.
1: It's 58 at the airport, 58 in Superior and 59 downtown.
0: All right. I didn't watch, but I got the highlights from it. The Emmys were last night. Mariska... Is it Hargitay? She hosted the show last night. First time a woman has hosted it in 15 years. Apple TV led with 28 wins. 14 of those went to Widow's Bay, which set a new record for the most won by a comedy series before. That was the big winner. Other stuff that happened last night. Taylor Swift made a cameo in a pre-recorded Law & Order sketch where Detective Olivia Benson and the team tried to figure out if Taylor would be at the Emmys. Taylor's cat, Olivia Benson, made an appearance as well in the promo. Jean Smart made history with her win for Best Actress in a Comedy Series for Hacks Season 5. She's the first woman to win an Emmy for every season of a show.
1: I like her. I'm thinking it's the person I'm thinking of. I like Jean Smart.
0: Jean and Allison Janae both won their Emmy, which puts them in a four-way tie for the all-time record for the most acting wins. Julia Louis-Dreyfus and Cloris Leachman also have 8 as well. Michael J. Fox received a standing ovation as he accepted the Bob Hope Humanitarian Award.
1: Very nice.
0: Sally Field honored Dolly Parton and Reba McEntire performed a cover of Appalachian Memories. Macaulay Culkin, Annie Murphy, Dan Levy honored their mom, Catherine O'Hara, to introduce in memorial section, you know.
1: Uh-huh.
0: Noah Kahan performed Simon and Garfunkel's Bridge Over Troubled Water.
1: Very nice.
0: One thing, Chuck Norris was notably absent in the in memoriam segment.
1: Oh,
0: I don't know why they didn't do something for him. That's kind of surprising. Jacqueline Smith, Kate Jackson, and Cheryl Ladd reunited to celebrate the 50th anniversary of Charlie's Angels.
1: Wow.
0: It's kind of crazy, right?
1: That is crazy. 50 years.
0: 50 years. Anyway, the biggest winners last night, as mentioned, was Apple TV. The Pitt won the Best Drama Series.
1: Oh, yeah. I love that show.
0: Whoa. Best Comedy Series went to Widow's Bay, Apple TV. Best Limited Series, DTF St. Louis. That was such a weird series. That was on HBO Max. I watched that earlier this year.
1: I didn't see that.
0: It was bizarre. There was just some weird stuff in there. Best Actor in a Drama Series, Noah Wiley for The Pitt.
1: Woo-hoo!
0: Best Actress in a Drama Series, Rhea Seehorn, also an Apple TV show. Best Actor in a Comedy Series, Matthew Rhys from Widow's Bay. Best Actress in a Comedy Series, Jean Smart from Hacks. It's kind of the biggest awards. Anyway, if you missed it, you are now up to date.
1: There you go.
0: 19 after 7, news update from our friends at Northern News Now is next. Hang on.
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4: From Northern News Now, I'm Natalie Heppner. Big moves made by Duluth City Council last night regarding short-term rentals in the city. The council voting unanimously to change city code. The changes include better defining lodging uses and strengthening enforcement of illegal short-term rentals. Conversion of existing single-family homes to short-term rentals will also be prohibited. The ordinance will also establish a cohesive process for licensing. An investigation continues this morning after a fire at Enbridge's office in Superior. Crews responded around 1:40 Monday morning to report of active flames. As firefighters worked to put the fire out, they noticed some graffiti painted on signs and on the building. Nobody was inside at the time of the fire. And September is Ovarian Cancer Awareness Month, a time to learn and spread the word about symptoms that are subtle yet deadly. The Minnesota Ovarian Cancer Alliance, also known as MOCA, is working to close a dangerous knowledge gap. They tell women to pay attention to any symptoms, such as bloating, abdominal pain, and feeling full quickly. Now, an annual Light Duluth Teal Gala is coming up later this month to raise money and awareness. We have more details about that event on our website. You can also find more news on our website. 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
5: We're expecting a fairly dry day for today after yesterday's decent amount of rainfall. And so clouds will be lingering through the morning hours before we see some gradual clearing heading into the late afternoon and into the evening hours. It's going to be breezy today with westerly winds 10 to 20 miles per hour, sometimes upwards of 25, gusting to 30, and we'll see highs mainly into the 60s today. With Nora News Now, I'm meteorologist Brendan Pham for My95.7.
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0: 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Pretty sunny day today in store for us. Windy, very fall-like. 66 for a high. 44 tonight, 63 with increasing clouds tomorrow.
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0: Bruce, hello.
2: Good morning. As the temperature reaches hotter than the surface of the sun here in the Maya studio this morning.
0: It is like, hot. Dina's full of hot air.
2: Yeah, no kidding.
3: So
2: we report that Vikings quarterback Kyler Murray is in concussion protocol after that hit Sunday against the Packers. If he can't start Sunday v. the Bears, it'll be Carson Wentz making his 100th career start in the division collision. Noon kickoff on Sunday in Chicago. The Packers will take on the Jets on Sunday in New Jersey. Kickoff and that one also at noon. Packers fans, it won't be on local TV, but you can hear it for free on AM 710 with Wayne and Larry and the crew. Brewers kick off their final road trip of the regular season, a 9-game journey in Pittsburgh. 5:30 for game one this evening. Jacob Mizorowski will get the start. Milwaukee's magic number still 2 for the NL Central Championship. Yankees beat the Twins 8-3 last night. Aaron Judge, a 3-run home run, part of a 6-run eighth inning. Same two teams, 6:30 at Target Field, 6:10, 103.9. Bailey Ober on the mound tonight for the Twins.
0: I used to hate when the Twins played the Yankees because they just couldn't beat them for all those years. And now they can beat them.
2: It doesn't matter.
0: They didn't last night, but it doesn't matter.
2: Yeah, it doesn't matter at all.
0: Yeah, fun. All right, Bruce, thank you. 7:31, we're back in a couple.
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0: 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It's Rich and Dina, sunshine, windy, and 66 today. 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I've been going to them for about a year and a half now, and
1: the end is near.
0: Not tomorrow, but the next day. The braces coming off my teeth. I'm looking forward to it. But it was a pretty easy process, I'm not going to lie. So if you've been thinking about it for yourself, or of course, if your children need it, they got locations all over the Northland to help you out. Check out their website, carlsonortho.com, to book that free consultation, and they will they'll take care of you. The whole staff is great. I really can't stress enough what an easy process it's been to go to Carlson and get my teeth straightened, and they're really straight now. Like, I mean, they're completely ready to go. Ready to pull these things off. Have a caramel apple.
1: I think that's a normal feeling.
0: Yeah, I'm sure. I mean, it's not.
1: They hear that often, I'm sure.
0: Yeah, well, I mean, yeah, everybody wants them off at some point.
1: Absolutely.
0: My poor daughter, when she had them when she was a kid, she had to have them for a gazillion years. Like, I had them for a year and a half. She probably had them for 4 years or something. It was a long time.
1: When did they put them on her?
0: I don't remember. She was kind of young. She was grade school age.
1: Jordan, too.
0: And then she had the tooth that didn't pull down properly, so it just took forever for hers to do it. And we had moved 3 hours away, so every month and a half, we had to drive back. Because you paid for it, so you want to get your, you don't want to go to a new place. But anyway, Carlson Ortho can take care of you, carlsonortho.com. ChatGPT, it's pretty cool, but it's not your friend. Everything you type into any AI bot, kind of like a semi-public conversation. It's because they use your conversations to train future models of AI, which means they have to store all of that stuff somewhere. So stuff that you type in there or say to ChatGPT or Gemini or Copilot or Claude, any of those AI services, they're all doing it. So according to privacy experts, there's 5 things you should never share with an AI bot. Personally identifiable information, your name, address, phone number, social security number, those types of things. Don't share it with AI. Intimate personal details. You shouldn't be sharing sensitive information about your relationships, mental health, or private life.
1: No.
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1: No.
0: Those types of things with any kind of AI program. If you've already shared sensitive information, you can still delete your chat history and review your privacy settings. And going forward, try to use general descriptions whenever possible. In other words, if you wouldn't post it on a company group chat, you probably shouldn't paste it into an AI chat bot.
1: Absolutely not.
0: Speaking of that, when you see I was just thinking about this story that I forgot that I had this morning. When you see stuff about AI, you see the letters AI, and we know that it, we know what it is. However, according to a new report, it's becoming a headache for many AIs, like actually people like named Al. Their name is Al. People are thinking that it's AIs. It's kind of crazy. There is a guy in San Francisco. He's got Al's Attire is the name of his business. Al's Attire. So he sells clothes.
1: Or Al Iverson. Can you imagine?
0: What does it matter with you? Shop provides tailoring and custom-made clothing at Al's Attire. But apparently some customers think there's some kind of AI bot involved when they go there and they're going to get, helped by an AI computer to help them get the perfect fit because it's Al, but it looks like AI. When you write AI, it's, The owner says the little lowercase L can look exactly like a capital L, and my entire human identity depends on one very small line. He jokes Al can shorten an answer, and then Al can shorten your trousers, but Mainstream websites like Google and LinkedIn use a certain font that makes the capital I look exactly like a lowercase L because it drops the small strokes to set them apart. So they use a different one. Several Al's have joked about starting a support group over this. So if your name is Al.
1: Can you imagine how frustrating that
0: would be? Help may be coming. Yeah. I mean, that's like other names like Karen, for instance. Like poor Karens. They got...
1: Stop.
0: Well, now all Karens are lumped into one thing. And so
1: I get it.
0: Now it's just Al's turn to take a beating.
1: Mm-hmm.
0: Wait until it's Deanna's turn.
1: Deanna. Who's that? A-L-A-I-A-1. I mean, they can all get confused. L's, 1's.
0: Yeah, I remember we had a problem with the 1 around here recently.
1: That's why we started laughing.
0: Tina wrote down
1: an email.
0: Tina's job is to take the winner's information, put on a sheet, and then later in the day...
1: One of many.
0: That's her one job. Then later in the day...
1: One of many jobs.
0: I will send off the tickets like sometime during the day, during the rest of the workday. And I 2 weeks ago or whatever it was, I sent her a text and I said, is this a 1 or an I or an L or what is it? And she's like, oh no, it's a L or whatever. It was a 1, but she had no line on there. So the poor girl didn't get her ticket. She was freaking out.
1: She got her tickets.
0: Eventually.
1: Yes, she got her tickets. You're not telling the full story at the end.
0: And let's just say Dina's writing is not great. Neither is mine. But I can read my own writing. I can't read Dina's writing half the time. She always has to ask me every day now, can you read what this says?
1: I do. I had to do them. Read this back to me, please.
0: Make sure you can read this so that they
1: or I'll
0: get
1: be getting
0: tickets.
1: Some text message.
0: Because 90% of the tickets we get now are... digital tickets
1: Absolutely.
0: That we transfer to people, which makes it a lot more convenient. We don't have to mail them. We don't have to do any of that kind of thing. So it is nice, except for the whole, people have weird email addresses and they'll have like 37 characters to it and you're typing in there and
1: the underscores.
0: And then the ones are funny that people probably had when they were younger and they thought they were funny and now they're stuck with it. So they have some weird, you know, Hotmail address or something that we're sending them to. So, all right. Anyway, it is 6 minutes in front of 8 o'clock. We're going to take a quick break. We're back in just a couple again.
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0: 95.7, today's Best Music Chapel, Rowan Pink Pony Club. It is Rich and Dean of the Mob Morning Show. Good morning. Don't worry, this morning. Sunshine today and windy with a high right around 66. This morning, they are talking about shows that left you with a big cliffhanger and then it just went away. They got canceled.
1: Oh, those are the worst.
0: Like, you were super into it and it was waiting for it to come back and then it didn't get picked up and then it
1: That's
0: just
1: awful.
0: Ended. There's been a few shows, and I can't think of what they're called, that it's done that. They made me crazy. I'm like, are you kidding? Like, this is how it's going to end?
1: Called.
0: Well, I know, but then they're planning to come back, but then the network, whatever, cancels it, and it just doesn't.
1: It's an awful happen. Thing to do to people.
0: I think Manifest was one of them. I don't remember. But anyway, here's what the internet came up with this morning. A show called Pushing Daisies.
1: I don't know what that is.
0: Mind Hunter. Santa Clarita Diet. Someone said, I'll never forgive Netflix.
1: You're very bitter.
0: Quantum Leap.
1: Oh, I don't know what the end was, but I used to watch that show.
0: The Last Man on Earth. Carnival. 20 years later, and someone's still upset about it. Dead Like Me. The OA. I haven't heard most of those. My Name is Earl. I've heard of that one.
1: Oh, I've heard of that one. Okay, Carnival. Isn't that the one that was on, is it HBO? No.
0: It was 20 years ago.
1: It was Carnival. It was 20 years ago. I kind of remember that show.
0: I don't remember that show. Glow.
1: Oh, I kind of remember that one as well.
0: So Elf, it says, they did have a TV movie to fix the ending, but there was no advertising for it, and not many people saw it. Game of Thrones is listed on here. Ended after season 6.
1: Did you feel like that was a cliffhanger?
0: Not really, but I don't remember it now.
1: Mm-mm. It's been a while. You've watched so many other shows since
0: then. They all start running together.
1: Yep.
0: And Shadow and Bone. I feel like, I don't know most of these shows what they are, but maybe that's why they're gone. They just weren't that popular, but doesn't mean that someone didn't really get into them is what happens here. But there's a couple that one of them really drove me crazy, and I don't remember what it was. You know which other show that disappeared is, it was there one year. It was a big hit show, like top 10, and it was just gone, was Two Broke Girls. There was no cliffhanger, but it just went away one day.
1: Mm-hmm. My daughter used to watch that.
0: It was
1: she
0: funny.
1: Loved it.
0: It was, I mean, it's kind of dirty.
1: Oh, you think?
0: Yeah, but it was kind of fun. Kind of funny show. All right, anyway.
1: Now I'm on to this. I'm going to have to Google what's
0: some of the shows that you get to see the
1: ending.
0: It's
1: going to bug me because now it'll bring it up and then I'll be irritated that I didn't watch the end of it now. I'm not going to even Google it. It'll make me all.
0: Why you do all of that, I'm going to listen to Meek. This is fabulous. It's my 95.7 today's
1: He's going to start singing.
0: Music.
2: I just

0: 7, today's best music, Dexter and the Moonrocks Freaking Out, 8:13. It's Rich and Ian, the My Morning Show, joined by a stranger, Eric, right, from the 148th.
1: I almost forgot what to do here.
0: I know, he's been gone for a while. He's standing on the other side of the room. He's like, I don't know. I almost got lost. Yeah, welcome back to work.
1: Mm-hmm. Yeah, it's been great.
0: Yeah? Yeah, it's a nice time when you plan that so you get the summer off, right?
1: Yeah, the summer was really, really nice. But that was good planning. Yeah. But getting back was a little bit difficult, but here I am.
0: Yeah.
1: I'm back.
0: For those that don't know and weren't listening, Eric and his wife had a baby boy.
1: Aww, yes, we did. Yes. He's been awesome. For those of you that know boys, if you know, you know. Mm-hmm. If you know, you know.
2: Absolutely.
0: So you're saying the two girls you had before were a different experience.
1: Angels. Angels as babies and something else as toddlers and growing up girls. And then boys are just demons as babies. So hopefully they get...
0: All right, angels. Well, welcome back. We are heading into, yes, of course, fall on October 1st, and we were just talking off the air that's 1 October is when you get, that just sounds weird to me, was when you get the new incentives.
1: Yeah, so if you're kind of on the fence, you're getting back in the swing of things with school, and you're thinking about joining the military, now's a good time to go and get yourself qualified, because once that 1 October time hits, that's when our new incentives come out. So there might not be bonuses now, but I will let you in behind the curtain a little bit. We talked yesterday about some local incentives that should be coming available for everybody. So now's a good time to get in, get qualified, and then just kind of sit and wait for the job you want. If you're one of those that chases bonuses, this is also perfect timing for you to just get qualified, and now all these new incentivized jobs come out. So
0: you might as well chase the bonuses. If you're going to go in anyway, you might as well get a bonus.
1: You might as well get a bonus while you're doing it too.
0: Yeah. And then we talked a little bit about this before, but seniors, if you're in high school, you know, so you can do it now, and then six, 7 months later, you can go do your other.
1: I love it. I love being back.
2: He had to do that, didn't he?
1: He had to.
0: It's for his girls.
1: Oh, so you know she's freaking out. Mm-hmm. But no, I mean, it is an awesome opportunity to like start your process as a junior, as long as you're 17. A lot of people just start the process, enlist, and now they're getting this whole entire year of their contract shaved off. Like I have one senior from Proctor right now. He's just hanging out once a month, making a paycheck and still going to school. And he's also going to be like my little buddy at the school. He gets to come to the tables and talk to students with me. So it's not
2: That's great.
1: So he kind of,
2: he's in it.
1: You start to feel that pride already. Right. He's like, yeah, this is, I'm behind the table because this is where I'm at. Yeah. So,
0: and then he'll do basic next summer, right? That's how that works, right?
1: Yeah. So unlike the Army, they'll send you between your junior and senior year. We just wait until you're completely done with high school. So once you graduate high school, it's usually around the September timeframe that we send you to basic training in your tech school.
0: But you're already a year in of your contract, which is kind of nice. Yeah,
1: is very, very, very nice.
0: Especially if you're planning on going the long haul where you want to put some years in.
1: Right.
0: You get one out of the way right off the bat just by doing, you know, being in high school. So
1: yeah. And I mean, like I said, it's an easy paycheck.
2: For sure. We
1: put you through the drill weekends. Usually it's a lot of getting your initial like cyber awareness training done. Get your ID card. We'll do some PT. It's not that difficult. We just do a little bit of running, some push-ups, sit-ups. Sometimes we do things a little bit more intense just to kind of get you used to what BMT is going to be like. But yeah, it's a lot of fun.
0: All right, people want to at least chat with you and get the ball rolling, per se. How would they get in touch with you?
1: Yeah, so they would just reach out to our office phone because that rings to everybody, whether somebody's at school or one's hanging back in the office, and that's 218-788-7818.
0: All right, perfect. Eric, welcome back. Thank you, sir.
2: Yes.
1: Thank you so much. Good to be back.
0: See you in a couple of weeks. It's 8:17. We're back in just a couple of
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9: From Northern News Now, I'm Natalie Heppner. Big moves made by Duluth City Council last night regarding short-term rentals in the city. The council voting unanimously to change city code. The changes include better defining lodging uses and strengthening enforcement of illegal short-term rentals. Conversion of existing single-family homes to short-term rentals will also be prohibited. The ordinance will also establish a cohesive process for licensing. An investigation continues this morning after a fire at Enbridge's office in Superior. Crews responded around 1:40 Monday morning to report of active flames. As firefighters worked to put the fire out, they noticed some graffiti painted on signs and on the building. Nobody was inside at the time of the fire. And September is Ovarian Cancer Awareness Month, a time to learn and spread the word about symptoms that are subtle yet deadly. The Minnesota Ovarian Cancer Alliance, also known as MOCA, is working to close a dangerous knowledge gap. They tell women to pay attention to any symptoms, such as bloating, abdominal pain, and feeling full quickly. Now, an annual Light Duluth Teal Gala is coming up later this month to raise money and awareness. We have more details about that event on our website. You can also find more news on our website. It's northernnewsnow.com. I'm Natalie Heppner for My95.7.
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2: You really going to leave me with her tomorrow?
0: I know.
3: Yes, he is.
0: I am.
2: Sorry. I'll take the day off.
3: Just you and I and Emily. Maybe Emily will sing for you.
0: Oh, boy.
2: Oh, then I'm really taking the day off tomorrow. See y'all Thursday. Baseball playoff-bound Brewers kick off a three-game series against the Pittsburgh Pirates tonight in Pittsburgh, starting a nine-game road trip, the last one of the regular season. Jacob Mizorowski, Lake Batcher will pitch tonight for the Pirates. The magic number is still 2 for the NL Central, so the Brewers could clinch the division tonight if they win and the Cubs lose to Atlanta, but they wouldn't know probably until after their game because the Brewers play an hour before the Cubs.
0: They're clinching anyway. It doesn't matter.
2: They're clinching
0: today, tomorrow.
2: The
0: whatever.
2: Corks are getting popped at some point in that clubhouse.
0: Very soon. Very
2: a matter
0: soon.
2: Of time before they got to put up all the tarp and let them pop the corks, like the Yankees did last night at Target Field. Postseason berth number 61 for them. They'll take on the Twins again, 6:30, 6:10 at 103.9. Bailey Ober versus something called Max Fried to kick off that game this evening at Target Field.
0: Nobody's going to games anymore. So they came to town and messed up our locker rooms is what they do.
2: Yes, but with permission.
0: Someone's got to clean it up.
2: That's why they put the tarps all up. So it's nice and easy to clean up.
0: All right. I mean, you see it every year.
2: Yeah.
0: Oh, we got a wild card spot. Let's.
2: Well, I'll tell you now, every time you clinch a playoff spot, they want you to do that because it's all sponsored.
0: By who? The champagne company?
2: I want to say one year is Miller.
0: That makes sense.
2: So I don't know. I just work here, man.
0: All right.
3: Yeah, man.
0: Damn Yankees.
2: I know.
0: Okay, I don't care if they clinch. It's not in our neck of the woods.
2: I don't love it. I understand.
0: I don't love
2: Yankees,
0: that for them.
2: It's gross.
0: Yeah, it is gross. Yeah.
3: Oh, my.
0: All right, Bruce. Thank you.
3: Thanks, Bruce.
0: As well. It's 8:34. It's my 95.7.
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0: All right, it is 8:36. It's the My Morning Show on My 95.7. And pick your purse just around the corner. We've been watching the registrations roll in this morning. It starts on Monday. thousands of dollars worth of purses from Coach and Kate Spade and Michael Kors, all those and other brands. Just register by texting PURSE to 218-786-9957 or right on the website. You can register there as well. Or you can also just look in the app. In the bottom of the app, there's a purse. You can see that on there as well. We're joined this morning by Liz from Northern Waters Float. Good morning.
11: Good morning.
0: How are you?
11: Good. I'm well.
0: Good. All right. Let's talk about what's going on at Northern Waters Float this week.
11: Yeah. I just wanted to talk about how I had somebody starting the fourth grade come and do a 30-minute float.
0: Oh, really?
11: Yeah. Yeah. His mom and her partner come to float on a regular basis, and he was like, what's all this about? And so he came in with his mom, and she got him all set up, and he did awesome.
0: Really? Oh. So yeah. I didn't know you had youngsters doing it. So
11: yeah.
0: it's allowed, and it's
11: yeah.
0: okay. And
11: yep. Yeah, awesome. Absolutely. He actually did better than some adults.
0: All right. And for those that don't know, how it works is you come there, and usually there are 60-minute sessions. They do have 30-minute sessions, yep. so you can try it out the first time. And
11: do
0: see
11: a little
0: if you,
11: intro.
0: Yeah, see if you yeah. like it. But you're floating it in a tank.
11: Yeah, yeah. I have two float pods. There's 200 gallons of water, 1,200 pounds of Epsom salts. Everything's skin temperature, super chill, and just come in and relax.
0: And you just lay there and you just float. There's no working to float.
11: No,
0: it just
11: you don't
0: happens.
11: Have to work at all.
0: You have to work if you don't want to float.
11: Yeah.
0: And then they're in these little pods, and it's quiet and it's dark. It doesn't have to be dark if you don't want it to, but it is.
11: Yeah.
0: If you pull the pod shut and you got the little stars or whatever
11: there's
0: they
11: starlight
0: are.
11: Starlight ceiling.
0: Yeah, just kind of going off, and you just kind of relax and kind of sit there.
11: Yeah.
0: And chill and try not to fall asleep. Right?
11: Yeah, give all your senses a break.
0: All right. If people want to give this a shot for their first time, they can find more information on your website and kind of get a better description than what I just gave right from your website.
11: Yeah, right? northernwatersfloat.com.
0: All right. You can book sessions right on there as well.
11: Yep.
0: Right there. And I know you have different membership levels and those kinds of things. So once you try, there is some options for you.
11: Yeah. Packages, memberships. All yeah. Right. All kinds
0: perfect.
11: Of options.
0: All right. The website again?
11: northernwatersfloat.com.
0: Perfect. Thanks for coming in.
11: Thank you.
0: We'll see you soon. It is 8:39. This is Audrey Hobert. It's Sumi. It's My 95.7, today's best. I dig this song. It's
12: I know
0: just
12: you
0: catchy.
12: Do.
0: I
12: it's like going
0: it.
12: To be another jammer. He'll be,
0: I like it.
12: He'll be doing air push-ups pretty quick.
0: Right. It's My 95.7. Good morning to you.

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0: Y95.7, today's best music, Maroon 5. She will be loved at 849. It's Rich and Dina. Good morning. Almost ready to wrap things up for another day, but let's run through some random facts for this Tuesday, the 15th day of September. Start with the staple. It actually existed before the stapler.
1: The staple did?
0: Yeah.
1: Why?
0: I know you're going to say that. I don't know.
1: Why would that be a thing before they actually had a stapler? Because you can't really put it in anywhere without a stapler.
0: Let's move to the next one.
1: What'd you even talk about it for? Because you know these questions
0: are gonna
1: come.
0: This one is a lot more fun. It turns out that you're a mutant and I'm not.
1: That calls it. Of course you call that fun.
0: Here's the deal. People with lactose intolerance are normal. People without lactose intolerance are mutants.
1: Who told you I was lactose intolerant? Let's start with that.
0: No, you're not lactose intolerant, so that means you're a mutant.
1: So you're lactose intolerant.
0: Yeah, well, not completely, but it doesn't do good for me.
1: You're not lactose intolerant. You just get acid reflux from eating stuff.
0: It's really bad. Like, I can't... Yeah, I don't drink milk. Anyway,
1: humans... Do you have other issues when you drink milk?
0: It's a bad day. My stomach just... It's not good.
1: Okay.
0: It all wants to come back up. Humans all used to be lactose intolerant. People who aren't have a mutated gene that allows them to process dairy.
1: Okay.
0: That's interesting, right?
1: It is kind of interesting. They call me Dee Dee. They call me Deanna. They call me Dana.
0: Labrador retrievers have so much control over their jaw muscles, they can carry an egg in their mouth without breaking it. Do you have a lab? Do you have a Labrador retriever?
1: I did.
0: Did you ever carry eggs around ever?
1: No.
0: You can.
1: Have them carry eggs around. I do have it's a mini golden doodle, but that's not a lab.
0: Or a retriever. It's none of that.
1: It's half retriever, yes. She is.
0: Can she carry an egg in her mouth?
1: I'm not going to try.
0: Why?
1: Because she will make a mess.
0: Do it outside.
1: All over herself, and she'll need a bath. I already know what's going to happen.
0: Put one down outside and see if she picks it up and carries it somewhere.
1: She puts everything in her mouth. Did I tell you the story about the time that she put a mouse? She brought a mouse into my house and then threw it on my bed? I was not happy about that. So she does. She probably would put an egg in her mouth.
0: Seems like a joy of a dog.
1: She is a joy. She's just a pup.
0: Random fact number four, the mascot for Vlasic Pickles, you know that brand? Mm-hmm. They have the stork.
1: Yeah.
0: They picked a stork because they're associated with pregnancy, and Vlasic wants pregnant women craving pickles to choose their brand.
1: Oh, there you go. I don't think any woman that's pregnant cares if they're craving pickles what the brand is, to be honest.
0: They might have a preference. I don't know.
1: Okay.
0: Vlasic hopes you do.
1: All right.
0: And finally, back to the eggs. 2% of all eggs that are produced in the United States are used by one restaurant chain.
1: Okay, hang on a second. 2% of all eggs are used by one restaurant chain.
0: That's a lot of eggs. 2%.
1: Yeah, it is.
0: I mean,
1: it's
0: go through
1: huge.
0: A lot of
1: That's
0: eggs in
1: why
0: this
1: I
0: country.
1: I got to think about which restaurant it would be, though.
0: You don't know? We don't have one around here.
1: Cracker Barrel.
0: No. It's not a bad guess. So I want to go to Cracker Barrel because I saw a TikTok people do it. And they have a bunch of old pictures in there. Mm-hmm. They took a picture of themselves and they put it on the wall as customers. Yeah. And then they went back like a few days later after church and it was still there. And now I'm following the series. I want to see if they're going to keep going back and see how long it... Because you can't just hang your own picture up in a restaurant, but they did. I love it.
1: Great.
0: It makes me want to go to Cracker Barrel now.
1: That's great. Okay, tell me what one. What is the restaurant?
0: It's the Waffle House.
1: I was going to say that too. I'm not kidding.
0: You don't have to get angry about it. It's okay.
1: I was going to say that I shouldn't just said it. But then I thought about it. I'm like, it's a Waffle House, though.
0: Yeah.
1: Well, I suppose they use a lot of eggs for...
0: For eggs. Mm-hmm. And for French toast, things like that.
1: Right.
0: It's...
1: If you make krum kakas, you go through a lot of eggs, too.
0: I don't want anything called kaka.
1: It's not me. Have you ever had them? They're a very brittle cookie.
0: I'm going to pass.
1: Ooh, yummy.
0: All right, that's going to do it for us today. Dina's in tomorrow. Emily, the intern, will be with her. I'm going to a radio thingamajigger.
1: It's a girl day tomorrow. Whoop, whoop.
0: So Dina will be in with her. Then we're back Thursday together. Then Friday, we're heading up to Giants Ridge.
1: We are.
0: To go skiing.
1: Stop it.
0: Or to go bike ride.
1: He wants to put me on a sled or skis and shove me down the grass hill.
0: Sounds fun.
1: No, that will just cause more problems.
0: We're going to do the show up there on Friday, and then I'm going to go on a 50-mile bike ride.
1: You have fun.
0: And then Saturday,
1: for a great cause,
0: do it all
1: though.
0: Over again. It's
1: great cause.
0: Never surrenders. Thomas Sony Tour, 4th annual, happening this weekend. So, all right. Anyway, Sarah's in next. Have a wonderful Tuesday, and I'll see you back here Thursday. Dean, I'll see you back here tomorrow.
1: I will. Have a terrific Tuesday.

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7: 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A reminder that 90% of storm-related damage cannot be seen from the ground. With the high winds sweeping through the Twin Ports area, your roof may have been damaged. 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
1: The beaches, edge of the earth on my 95.7 Northwest. Kanye and Kim's daughter wants to get a job at Starbucks next year when she turns 14. She also says, quote, everyone's in love with boys, vaping, and doing all kinds of bad stuff. All I want is blue hair and piercings and a job at Starbucks, I guess. 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

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Cinemark and Regal Theaters are going to have two new popcorn buckets for the re-release of Avengers Endgame next month. One is Iron Man's helmet and the other is his Infinity Gauntlet. So if you're

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Stella Lefty with Boston on My 95.7. Harry Styles showers after every show to come down for the high of performing. Quote, all of a sudden you're naked in the most vulnerable, almost infant-like state of yourself, so the shower just kind of helps him bring him back down. The shower always kind of like wakes me up, I feel like. I don't know. Three Doors Down, Kryptonite.

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Lumineers, ho hey, on my 95.7. It's Sarah, ho hey, how's it going? 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

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So most of America thinks you get your money, but you got to do the work, you know? Some of America thinks, just hand over the money. Just hand it over. 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

Bad Wolves with Zombie on My95.7. AAA has released a new study which says that 79% of American drivers admit to speeding. 30% said that they don't think speeding is a big deal because no one actually drives the speed limit anyways. Oh boy, but there is a speed limit, so there's that. Self-aware.

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Well, did you know that the word with the most meanings in English is set, S-E-T? 430 meanings. Wow. I can think of quite a few, too, so. 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

Avicii, Wake Me Up on my 95.7. I don't really want to jinx it, but my youngest, she's not a morning person. But since school has started, she has gotten up really easily. She's been pretty good about, you know, getting ready and being ready to go. I'm like, whoa, who is this girl? What has fourth grade done to her? Freaking out. Yeah.

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I like that song. It is like in my head. It's catchy. I find myself singing it all the time after I hear it. So here's to me singing that the rest of the day. Nickelback now, my 95.7. 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

Tayo Cruz with Dynamite on My 95.7. Burger King has announced they're rolling out new chicken nuggets because the old ones were too rubbery and dry. And Wendy's CEO is vowing a change after realizing they were cutting corners on quality. Wow. People are making the changes. 3 days grace.

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And FYI, we won't tell anyone when you switch from the first one to the second one. 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

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All right. Did you know the new shoe trend? Barefoot heels. 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I don't know if I'd get a pair, but hey, cheers to trends, right? 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

Gracie Abrams hit the wall. It's my 95.7. Today's best music. Cranking it up a little bit with Jason Derulo now. What did she say?

do what it takes. The next artist kind of reminds me of a combination between Lady Gaga and Lizzo. Her name is Meek. She's from the UK, and the song is called Fabulous. Turn it up on My 95.7.

I-95-7, today's best music. It's Corey. Twins get another shot at the Yankees tonight. Meanwhile, the Brewers could wrap up the division tonight. They clinched the playoffs over the weekend. Go Brew Crew. It's My-95-7 with Martin Garrix and Ed Sheeran.

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0: Dexter and the Moon Rocks on My95.7. Nothing like Taylor Swift dropping straight up Easter eggs to the camera last night in that Law & Order SVU skit at the Emmys. If you didn't catch it, here's what it sounded like.
1: Hey, guys. This isn't adding up.
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1: Our perp has a clear MO. A lot of this doesn't fit the pattern. And I don't think everything is a clue.
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1: I think what we're going to be looking for is hiding in plain sight.
0: As she looks at the camera directly.
1: Saccharide, Aries, from the vineyard, north or south. What did you just say? I didn't say anything.
0: The Swifties are thinking maybe it's a re-recording of one of her other albums that she hasn't done her version of yet. Or maybe is it a baby announcement? We don't know. Here's Taylor now. It's My 95.

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Hi, it's Corey. Thanks so much for tuning in on the drive home or winding down your day at work. Olivia Rodrigo, some old school Nelly coming up, and Alex Warren on the way. Plus, I hope you can stick around and play along at 4:35 with three facts and a fib. Audrey Hobart now. Here's Sue Me.

0: 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Do you need another purse? 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

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North Shore Inline Skate Marathon. Good luck to everybody who's going to be taking part in this. And thank you to all the volunteers. Saturday morning, we're talking temperatures on Saturday, only supposed to be 62. Cloudy and breezy, so it's probably going to be a cool morning for a race, but not bad at all. Here's Nelly. It's hot in here. It's My 95.7.

0: Ed Sheeran, Perfect on My 95.7, today's best music. Hi, it's Corey. Let's play Three Facts and a Fib. Three of the following are facts, and one is a fib. That's why we named it that. So play along and see if you can figure it out. Number one, the staple existed way before the stapler did. People who are lactose intolerant are normal. People without lactose intolerant are technically mutants. Because we were meant to tolerate lactose. Almost said something else there. Labrador retrievers have so much control over their jaw muscles that they can carry an egg in their mouth without breaking it. And 7% of all the eggs produced in the U.S. are used by Waffle House restaurants, a popular chain in the South. 7%. Which one of those is a fib? Well, we'll find out shortly after 5 o'clock on the drive home. Make sure you tune in with My 95.7.
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Hey, it's Corey. Time for three facts and a fib. The answer is number four. That was my fib. It's not 7% of all eggs produced in the U.S. used by Waffle Houses. It's only 2%, although that's still a lot of eggs by Waffle Houses. You ever been to Waffle House? I don't know. Maybe they're worth going to once. That's all I'll say. We'll play three facts and a fib again tomorrow right around 4:35 on My 95.7 with The Beaches now. Here's Edge of the Earth.

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Ariana Grande and New Temper City coming up before 6 o'clock. 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

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Here's Zara Larsson, Midnight Sun.

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It's Gracie Abrams, Hit the Wall. It's my 95.7. We've all been there before, hitting the wall. Hopefully, you haven't hit the wall yet. It's only Tuesday. Although, you know, we're getting closer to the middle of the week and the weekend right around the corner with my 95.7. And a flashback with the All-American Rejects, Dirty Little Secret, my 95.7.

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Martin Garrix with Ed Sheeran on My 95.7. Got to say hi to Samantha checking in Superior, 218-786-9957. Got your Miles Smith coming up. And The Paradox, a song I think you'll really like before 7 o'clock. Well,

All right, all you elder emos, turn the radio up. I think you're going to love this one. It totally gives off Blink-182 vibes to me. It's a group called The Paradox. Get the Message, the name of the song.

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Gaudier with Somebody That I Used to Know. 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It's the 7 o'clock hour on your Tuesday evening. Hello, everyone. I'm Jessie. I hope you're having a great start to your week. Very, very rainy yesterday. Today definitely feels like fall, less of the gloom that we saw yesterday, but the temperatures with that mix of sunshine was very, very fall-esque. We love to see it. Coming up for you this hour, we have Maneskins from French Montana with Max, Lucas Graham, Dexter and the Moonrocks, Dirty Heads with Train, Meek, T-Swift, Fun, Audrey Hobart, and a whole lot more. Kicking off the hour, it's Somber. My Body Isn't Ready, My 95.7.

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